The continent of Atlantis was an island which lay before the great flood in the area we now call the Atlantic Ocean. So great an area of land that from her western shores those beautiful sailors journeyed to the south and the North Americas with ease in their ships with painted sails. To the east, Africa was her neighbor, across a short strait of sea miles. The great Egyptian age is but a remnant of the Atlantean culture. The antediluvian kings colonized the world. All the gods who play in the mythological dramas, in all legends from all lands, were from fair Atlantis. Knowing her fate, Atlantis sent out ships to all corners of the earth. On board were the 12. The poet, the physician, the farmer, the scientist, the magician, and the other so-called gods of our legends, though gods they were. And as the elders of our time choose to remain blind, let us rejoice and let us sing and dance and ring in the new. Hail Atlantis!

0: before you go, there's something I want you to have.
1: Oh, it's beautiful. But wait a minute, isn't this?
0: Yeah, yes it is.
1: But I thought the old lady dropped it into the ocean in the end.
0: Well, baby, I went down and got it for you.
1: Oh, you shouldn't have.

There are certain musical comedy and motion picture scores that will always live in the memories of those who saw the operetta or the picture. One of these memorable scores is, I think, the one George Gershwin did for the grand American opera, Porgy and Bess. Axel's made a wonderful setting for some of these tunes, and here it is.

0: anything I've got. Because, Mama, I really like you a lot.
1: All right, honey.
0: But don't wear it out.
1: I'm no fool.

0: because a horse is Cam and me. That don't say you got to ride him until he's worn and weak.
1: What if I do?
0: Don't wear it out.
1: I told you
0: don't wear it out.
1: You can't run my business.
0: You might won't use him again.

She's an actress, you are to see. She plays a game just for fun. She likes the drama, no

She's an actress, you are to see. She plays a game just for fun. She likes the drama, no happy end. You are her servant.

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She won't.

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But I only hear the sound of dancing bears. They're shooting stars in Warsaw, Mal.

Sam was lying in the jungle, Agent Orange spread against the sky like marmalade. Hendrix played on some foreign jukebox, they were praying to be saved. Those gooks were fierce and fearless, that's the price you pay when you invade. Christmas in February. Sam lost his arm in some border town, his fingers are mixed with someone's crop. If he didn't have that opium to smoke, the pain would never ever stop. Half his friends are stuffed into black body bags with their names printed at the top. Christmas in February. Sammy was a short order cook in a short order black and blue collar town. Everybody worked the steel mill, but the steel mill got closed down. He thought if he joined the army, he'd have a future that was sound, like no Christmas in February.

Sam staring at the Vietnam Wall. It's been a while now that he's home. His wife and kid have left. He's unemployed. He's a reminder of the war that wasn't won. He's that guy on the street with the sign that reads, "Please help send this vet home." But he is home. And there's no Christmas in February, no matter how much he saves.